and you are babe. It's been a long road since you found God. Was he up there? Was he fuck yeah? Took you a minute, you've been punching the light. It's been a hard day's night. It's kinda like when you fight your way out, show me your knuckles, baby.

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0: Dracula. The very mention of the name brings to mind things so evil, so fantastic, so degrading. You wonder if it isn't all a dream, a nightmare.
1: 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Schöne

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'Cause most of us are heaving through corrupted lungs.

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1: Alles ändert. 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
0: Well, let's

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Wardell Refrigerators, the cooler choice. 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
1: Those 3+ years I was so proud of, and I threw them all away for 2 styrofoam cups. 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

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A frisbee, once it's in the air, it's a unique experience.

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